Tennessee, my favorite is the bass. 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But why does the shark have teeth? The shark has teeth to eat. And why does a whale have feet?

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But we both know that I was just a child. You were patient one in the water I hid, until I started drowning in it. And that was it.

taste it, get inside your heart. Hey, BB friend, I will be your sunshine even in the dark.